0: Jesse. 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
1: Hey, baby. 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

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The riders come up to the gate with their engines running, and using their clutches, they go away as soon as the gate lights.

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Seabiscuit by three. 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

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Till that morning, there's nothing will harm you.

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1: I was 16 when the bell on the phone rings. It's my homie from church, an ex-dope fiend. A little older, wore his heart on his shirt.

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All of these songs were originally improvised on stage in front of you, our audience, inspired by you, your thoughts and feelings. Every musician here, from a different walk of life, a different style, a different band, has put in their collective effort to turn these songs back to you. Bridging styles, bridging thoughts, bridging feelings between audience and musician. Enjoy every moment of this record. You inspired it. Enjoy your random trip.